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That is Good Luck Babe on Sheboygan's 104.5 and 98.61 The Point. Happy hump day. Happy Wednesday. It is Hannah. Halfway through the week, going into a long holiday weekend. So we're just going to manifest that Friday gets here fast. It is Harry Styles now with American Girls on The Point.

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I feel like that has to be one of the nicest things you can say to someone. There's no place I'd rather be. Because I'll tell you something, I'd always rather be in bed. So it is The Point with One Republic. Here's Need Your Love.

0: Uptown Funk on a Wednesday. It's 104.5 and 96.1. The Point. My name is Hannah. We've got another Mystery Box Monday coming at you next week. So if I were you, thanks to Sheboygan Discount Warehouse, I'd be listening for those that keyword to text. You will get a word. 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Good luck.
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The Point, where 95% of people plan on grilling this summer. I sure hope so, especially in Wisconsin. We gotta soak it up. It is The Point with Alex Warren. Here's Fever Dream.

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My name is Hannah. On National Pick Strawberries Day. If someone wants to do that for me, that'd be so sweet. It is The Point with Max and Andy Grammer.

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Sheboygan's 104.5 and 96.1 The Point. So if you are a Mountain Dew fan, Chip, I'm all jacked up on Mountain Dew. You got to make sure to check out the whiteout flavor. I guess it's going to be back this summer for the first time in 6 years. You're welcome for that info. It is The Point with Lola Young. Here's Messy.

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You ever look at an artist and you're just like, how is that voice coming out of that person? That is how I feel about Sienna Spiro. It's actually insane. Here she is with Die on This Hill on The Point.

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1: I do my hair toss, check my nails. 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

Sheboygan's 104.5 and 96.1 The Point. So glad we are not in Wyoming right now. They just got a winter storm warning. It is May 20th. When I tell you I would jump off a bridge, it is The Point with Miley Cyrus. This one is called Younger You.

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I mean, listen, I think we've all loved her for quite some time, but I love that she's having a big moment. Here she is now. 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

0: works. 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It's called That's Not How This Works on 104.5 and 96.1 The Point. My name is Hannah, and hey, we would love if you would go to WXCRFM.com and check out our Artists of the Month page, because we love Tate McRae and we want you to love her too. 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
4: Luda. Now I may not be the worst or the best, but you gotta respect my honesty. And I may break your heart, but I don't really think there's anybody as bomb as me. 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

The 45 and 96.1 at the point where there is going to be an Oscar Mayer Weenie 500 coming up where they're literally going to be racing Wienermobiles. How did I not get invited to this event? Oh my gosh. It is The Point with Olivia Dean.

Sheboygan's 104.5 and 96.1 The Point. Here's a Bridezilla story. A woman is charging people $250 to go to her wedding. Like, that's just going to be an absolute hard no for me. It is The Point with The Fry.

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Shaboozy, that is good news. 104.5 and 96.1 The Point. I think some great news that we've gotten this year is new music from this guy, Noah Kahan. You love to see it. This one is called The Great Divide.

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I gotta tell you, was very surprised that number was not higher. Like, I have to imagine that every man would claim they are, you know? It is The Point with Olivia Rodrigo. This one is called Drop Dead.

0: It is 104.5 and 96.1 The Point. What up? It is Hannah. And you know you can always text us, right? Like that text line, it's open all the time. You can request a song. You can just say hi. Make sure to add it if you don't already. It is at 208-1045. 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

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Like, how does the boyfriend feel about that? I want to know. It is The Point with Bruno Mars. Here's I Just Might.

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96.1 at the point on National High Heels Day. Something that I just, you know, really applaud women for, because those do not feel good. Like, I'm just going to stay short, you know? It is The Point with the Biebs. Here's Daisies.

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0: The month of May is known in the Midwest for the return of speed to the track. And in that spirit, Teets' Piggly Wiggly has a special announcement.
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0: 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It's Hannah Hadnotti here. Have a good rest of your night. Here's Lady Gaga and Doechii.
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drive to the top. 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
11: A mix of clouds and sun today and tomorrow, and 60 rain chances tomorrow night and Saturday. Sunshine 75 Sunday and Monday. Here on Sheboygan's South Side, it's 42.
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0: Morning on Sheboygan's 104.5 and 96.1. The Point, a mix of sun and clouds today and tomorrow, and 60 rain chances tomorrow night and through the day Saturday, and then sunshine and 70s for Sunday and Monday. It's 42 here now at Sheboygan's 104.5 and 96.1. Sheboygan's Point. 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
1: 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According to the department's social media site, he has an active warrant out for his arrest. Police are warning not to try to apprehend him yourself. Instead, if you know where he's at, you're asked to contact the Sheboygan Police Department at 920-459-3333. Lunch with a side of warmer weather. The Sheboygan County Interfaith Organization is inviting you to join them at Fountain Park every Wednesday starting June 3rd for the SEIO Farmers Market. You don't need to pack a lunch because there'll be plenty of food trucks available to satisfy almost any lunch craving. You'll find more information on the SEIO's Facebook page. Sheboygan Area School District is launching a new on-site childcare option for four-year-old kindergarten students at the Early Learning Center starting with the upcoming school year. Programs will be offered at the Wilson Avenue facility through the Community Recreation Department in either full day or before and after school care. Turtle Top Wraparound Care allows children to extend their 4K experience into a full consistent school day. Students attending either the morning or afternoon sessions can participate in wraparound care, creating a full day from 8:45 until 3:45. 4K Kids Stop before and after school care is for families who need extended care outside of those hours. Families who are interested in the program should complete the online interest form by May 27th. Space is very limited and priority will be given to those who respond on time. You'll find more information by clicking the link attached to this story on our website. 86 members of the Plymouth High School class of 2026 will be sharing more than $1.8 million in scholarships. Several students receive more than $100,000 to help fund their college tuition, with the largest amount going to Caden Schultz, who scored athletic scholarships totaling more than $252,000 from Michigan Tech. From the WHBL Newsroom, I'm Stace Keene.
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The most music in the morning on Sheboygan's Point. Ben Olson reading a new study that says a 30-second burst of activity can actually calm a panic attack. Philip Phillips on Sheboygan's Point. It's

0: homesick, a little homesick, a little homesick, somebody.
1: 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From Johnsonville to Old Wisconsin and all points in between. You've got Sheboygan's Point.

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3: I hate to give the satisfaction asking how you're doing now. 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

0: most music in the morning on Sheboygan's 104.5 and 96.1. The Point, a mix of clouds and sun today and tomorrow, and 60s rain chances tomorrow night and Saturday, and sunshine 70s for Sunday and Monday. It's 42 here now at Sheboygan's Point, 6:30 Clock Radio Classic, and five random fun fast facts coming up here, Sheboygan's Point. Another Cybertruck story. I don't know. I don't know where people get these ideas. I don't think they read the manual or something that came with their Cybertruck. Coming up after headlines.
1: The Sheboygan Police Department is asking for your help in locating Preston J. Bruner. According to the department's social media site, he has an active warrant out for his arrest. Police are warning not to try to apprehend him yourself. Instead, if you know where he's at, you're asked to contact the Sheboygan Police Department at 920-459-3333. Lunch with a side of warmer weather. The Sheboygan County Interfaith Organization is inviting you to join them at Fountain Park every Wednesday starting June 3rd for the SEIO Farmers Market. You don't need to pack a lunch because there'll be plenty of food trucks available to satisfy almost any lunch craving. You'll find more information on the SEIO's Facebook page. Sheboygan Area School District is launching a new on-site childcare option for four-year-old kindergarten students at the Early Learning Center starting with the upcoming school year. Programs will be offered at the Wilson Avenue facility through the Community Recreation Department in either full day or before and after school care. Turtle Top Wraparound Care allows children to extend their 4K experience into a full, consistent school day. Students attending either the morning or afternoon sessions can participate in wraparound care, creating a full day from 8:45 until 3:45. 4K Kids Stop before and after school care is for families who need extended care outside of those hours. Families who are interested in the program should complete the online interest form by May 27th. Space is very limited, and priority will be given to those who respond on time. You'll find more information by clicking the link attached to this story on our website. 86 members of the Plymouth High School class of 2026 will be sharing more than $1.8 million in scholarships. Several students received more than $100,000 to help fund their college tuition, with the largest amount going to Caden Schultz, who scored athletic scholarships totaling more than $252,000 from Michigan Tech. From the WHBL Newsroom, I'm Stace Keene.
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0: 620 at Sheboygan's Point, a mix of clouds and sun today and tomorrow, and 60, maybe some rain late tomorrow night, Saturday, and then sunshine and 70s for Sunday and Monday. It's 42 here now at Sheboygan's Point. Clock Radio Classic and 5 random fun fast facts coming up next here on Sheboygan's Point. Texas police have issued a warning after a Cybertruck, you know, those Tesla Cybertrucks, after a Cybertruck owner, Jimmy Jack McDaniel. Sounds like a made-up name, right? Apparently, he intentionally drove his Cybertruck into Grapevine Lake just to test out the vehicle's wade mode. The truck flooded and stalled, forcing him to, and a passenger, to abandon the vehicle before a fire department rescue team could retrieve the Cybertruck. He was arrested for operating a vehicle in a restricted area and lacking a boat registration for his Cybertruck. Officials noted that while the Tesla manual specifies a 32-inch limit for wade mode, parts of the lake are 65 feet deep. It's not a submarine, dude. Manufacturer also warns that such water damage is not covered by the warranty. Those batteries will dry out eventually. I don't know. And then, of course, the environmental issue with this is, I mean, that's probably why I got cited. But yeah, don't drive a Cybertruck into a lake, honestly, thinking it's going to float, or I'm not sure what he thought. Post Malone and Doja Cat on Sheboygan's Point.

0: the Niall Horan, the most music in the morning on Sheboygan's 104.5 and 96.1 Sheboygan's Point. Hey, quick shout out and thank you for listening. Gary Schmidt streams from Atlanta, Georgia. Gary Schmidt from Atlanta, Georgia, listens every single day to the Point Morning Show online. I appreciate that. He's originally from Sheboygan Falls. Loves the five random fun fast facts. Got that message to pass along. So thank you, Gary, in Atlanta, listening to Sheboygan's Point. Time for your five random fun fast facts. Silly stats, useless info. You might even learn something listening to the radio. Almost half of people surveyed said volunteering lowers their stress level. 18% of people will leave the house with a gym bag today and never use it. 63% of people say they forget what day it is almost every single day. All of the blinking you do in one day equates to having your eyes closed for 30 minutes. And a new survey reveals that 1 in 3 snake bite victims were drunk when they got bit. Five random fun fast facts, Sheboygan's Point.
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6: A mix of sun and clouds today and tomorrow, and 60s today and tomorrow. Rain chances tomorrow night through the day, Saturday too, and then sunshine and 70s for Sunday and Monday. 42 here now. 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Throwback Thursday on the Clock Radio Classic, going back 30 years. That sounds like a long time, but when you hear the song, you think, wow, really? Yeah, 1996. May 21st of 1996, this was the number one song on the top 40 charts in the U.S. It stayed on top for 8 weeks in a row, 30 years ago, 6:30 Clock Radio Classic, here on...

0: Olivia Dean, the most music in the morning on Sheboygan's 104.5 and 96.1 The Point. 6:47 now, a mix of clouds and sun today and tomorrow. Rain chances overnight, tomorrow night through the day, Saturday too. Sunshine 70s for Sunday and Monday. It's 42 here now at Sheboygan's 104.5 and 96.1 The Point. Nate Bargatze. Oh, he gave away tickets to his show in Milwaukee here a few months ago, right? Funny dude. He's done so many funny things. Now going to be a part of a movie. I just saw him making the rounds on some of the daytime TV talk shows as well, too. And now a new branding for Nate Bargatze, comedian Nate Bargatze. Coming up after headlines.
1: 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According to the department's social media site, he has an active warrant out for his arrest. Police are warning not to try to apprehend him yourself. Instead, if you know where he's at, you are asked to contact the Sheboygan Police Department at 920-459-3333. Lunch with a side of warmer weather. The Sheboygan County Interfaith Organization is inviting you to join them at Fountain Park every Wednesday starting June 3rd for the SEIO Farmers Market. You don't need to pack a lunch because there'll be plenty of food trucks available to satisfy almost any lunch craving. You'll find more information on the SEIO's Facebook page. Sheboygan Area School District is launching a new on-site childcare option for four-year-old kindergarten students at the Early Learning Center starting with the upcoming school year. Programs will be offered at the Wilson Avenue facility through the Community Recreation Department in either full day or before and after school care. Turtle Tot Wraparound Care allows children to extend their 4K experience into a full, consistent school day. Students attending either the morning or afternoon sessions can participate in wraparound care, creating a full day from 8:45 until 3:45. 4K Kids Stop before and after school care is for families who need extended care outside of those hours. Families who are interested in the program should complete the online interest form by May 27th. Space is very limited and priority will be given to those who respond on time. You'll find more information by clicking the link attached to this story on our website. 86 members of the Plymouth High School Class of 2026 will be sharing more than $1.8 million in scholarships. Several students received more than $100,000 to help fund their college tuition, with the largest amount going to Caden Schultz, who scored athletic scholarships totaling more than $252,000 from Michigan Tech. From the WHBL Newsroom, I'm Stace King.
0: It felt like a fall food truck festival last night in Plymouth. Wednesday night, food trucks in Plymouth. It's going to get to be a thing, right? It kind of was last year a little bit too, and it has gotten to be now here the last few weeks. So food trucks in Plymouth on Wednesday evenings, and then of course in Sheboygan too, and town of Sheboygan is going to do the food truck thing too, their usual nights too, through the summer. So this is a new branding for comedian Nate Bargatze. If you are a Nate Bargatze fan, from any of his work, I've just a handful of, he's done like probably five or six. I don't know if they're all on Netflix, but they're all over the place. And you can find them on YouTube as well, too, all over the place. I mean, he's just a funny dude. And he's a clean comedian, too. He's like, you know, he's safe to pass around. He's not, you know, he doesn't cuss a lot, if anything, I don't think. Storyland Studios released initial renderings for Nate Land. This is like Dollywood, right? A family-focused theme park planned by Nashville comedian Nate Bargatze. While the project is currently in the planning stages, no final site selected yet. Developers are exploring locations in the Nashville area, 100 acres. Future plans for development may include a hotel, dining, retail options. Nate Bargatze, comedian Nate Bargatze, Nate Land Theme Park. Initially, when I read this, I thought, oh, this is a joke. He's, you know, because he's funny. And no, it's not a joke. It's real. Nate Bargatze Theme Park planned. Because, you know, that's the thing with stand-up comedians is, you know, you kind of do your

0: thing, and then after a while, what do you do beyond that? Apparently he wants to run a theme park. Nate Bargatze, Nate Land in the Nashville area. I would totally check that out. It is 6:51, Sheboygan's 104.5 and 96.1 The Point with Bieber.
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0: what do you think? The most music in the morning on Throwback Thursday, Sheboygan's 104.5 and 96.1, Sheboygan's Point. Mix of clouds and sun today and tomorrow, 60 and maybe some rain chances tomorrow night. Sunshine 70s by Sunday and Monday. It's 42 here now at Sheboygan's 104.5 and 96.1, Sheboygan's Point. Harvard, yes, Harvard University, to limit the number of A's they give out. Tell you why they're doing this. And oh, I thought it was a joke too. No, huh? They're actually going to limit the number of A grades that they give out. Coming up after headlines.
1: The Sheboygan Police Department is asking for your help in locating Preston J. Bruner. According to the department's social media site, he has an active warrant out for his arrest. Police are warning not to try to apprehend him yourself. Instead, if you know where he's at, you're asked to contact the Sheboygan Police Department at 920-459-3333. Lunch with a side of warmer weather. The Sheboygan County Interfaith Organization is inviting you to join them at Fountain Park every Wednesday starting June 3rd for the SEIO Farmers Market. You don't need to pack a lunch because there'll be plenty of food trucks available to satisfy almost any lunch craving. You'll find more information on the SEIO's Facebook page. Sheboygan Area School District is launching a new on-site childcare option for four-year-old kindergarten students at the Early Learning Center starting with the upcoming school year. Programs will be offered at the Wilson Avenue facility through the Community Recreation Department in either full day or before and after school care. Turtle Top Wraparound Care allows children to extend their 4K experience into a full, consistent school day. Students attending either the morning or afternoon sessions can participate in wraparound care, creating a full day from 8:45 until 3:45. 4K Kids Stop before and after school care is for families who need extended care outside of those hours. Families who are interested in the program should complete the online interest form by May 27th. Space is very limited and priority will be given to those who respond on time. You'll find more information by clicking the link attached to this story on our website. 86 members of the Plymouth High School Class of 2020 will be sharing more than $1.8 million in scholarships. Several students received more than $100,000 to help fund their college tuition, with the largest amount going to Caden Schultz, who scored athletic scholarships totaling more than $252,000 from Michigan Tech. From the WHBL Newsroom, I'm Stace Keene.
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0: 721, Sheboygan's Point, a mix of clouds, sun today and tomorrow, and 60 rain chances tomorrow night into Saturday, and then sunshine 70 Sunday and Monday. It's 42 here now at Sheboygan's Point. Entertainment news nuggets just ahead. Harvard University faculty is voting to limit the number of undergraduate students who can receive an A in the letter graded courses. The vote stems from a grading reform proposal aiming at addressing grade inflation. This is sort of like the burnout on participation trophies kind of a thing, right? Oh, everybody's getting something, right? A's are getting too easy, apparently. Instructors may only award an A to 20% of the final undergraduate course enrollment, plus four students. Random. Supporters of the change says the new system is intended to make top grades more meaningful while reducing pressure on students to avoid academic risks. The policy applies only to students at Harvard College, which isn't a part of Harvard's Faculty of Arts and Sciences. Will go into effect starting the 2027-2028 school year. Harvard, only going to give out a certain number of A's. Here's the problem with that. What if everybody aces everything? I mean, that's the whole thing, right? What if, you know, you take a test or something, everybody, well, maybe everybody gets an A. Isn't that what it's based on? Or is it, sounds like, anyway, they're going to try and make it more based on you compared to everybody else. So, inflated numbers, I guess? Or, no, it's tougher to get an A then, right? Yeah, statistics was not my... I didn't go to Harvard for statistics. Yeah, 20% plus four students can receive an A. Everybody else fails, right? Gotta go back and do it again. Alex Warren, Fever Dream. This is Sheboygan's Point.

0: work, in the car, it's always on.
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2: Entertainment news nuggets on Sheboygan's Point. Joey Chestnut, the 17-time Nathan's Hot Dog Eating Contest champion, will still compete this 4th of July despite receiving 180 days of probation. The sentence follows a guilty plea for a misdemeanor battery charge involving a bar incident in March. Chestnut allegedly slapped a man. Although he told police he was intoxicated and did not recall the event, he's been granted permission to travel outside Indiana to defend his title this summer. A new three-part Netflix series titled Michael Jackson, The Verdict is set to debut on June 3rd. The docuseries examines the pop star's 2003 molestation charges, the 2005 trial, and the media frenzy surrounding it. It'll feature key courtroom figures, including jurors, witnesses, accusers, and defenders from both the prosecution and the defense. Jackson was acquitted on all accounts. Nominations for this year's BET Awards have been announced, and Cardi B leads the pack. She has 6 nods heading into next month's event. 2 new categories are being added to the awards lineup this time around. They're the Fashion Vanguard Award and the Pulse Award, which will recognize the creator, campaign, and content series that most powerfully moved Black culture. The BET Awards are set to air June 28th on BET. Benson Boone's song Beautiful Things is hitting a new milestone. The music video for the song recently joined YouTube's Billion Views Club, surpassing 1 billion views on the platform. The video has become his first song to reach the milestone. And the woman accused of opening fire on Rihanna's Los Angeles area home will undergo a mental competency hearing. In March, the Florida resident allegedly fired 10 rounds at her home in the Beverly Hills area. At the time, the pop superstar was home with her 3 young children, her mother, and her partner, rapper A$AP Rocky. Entertainment news nuggets on Sheboygan's Point.
3: Let me ask you something. 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
2: Lakeshore weather. A mix of clouds and sun today and tomorrow. 60 today and tomorrow. Some rain chances overnight. Tomorrow night through the day. Saturday, sunny 70s. Sunday and Monday. Here on Sheboygan's South Side, it is 4.

0: Rex and Andy, the most music in the morning, Sheboygan's 104.5 and 96.1. Sheboygan's Point, probably the most casual wedding you've ever been a part of. Coming up next here on Sheboygan's Point, hang on. A mix of clouds and sun today and tomorrow, 60 today and tomorrow. Rain chances overnight, tomorrow night and Saturday. Sunshine 75 Sunday and Monday. It's 43 here now at Sheboygan's Point. Time for headlines.
1: 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According to the department's social media site, he has an active warrant out for his arrest. Police are warning not to try to apprehend him yourself. Instead, if you know where he's at, you're asked to contact the Sheboygan Police Department at 920-459-3333. Lunch with a side of warmer weather. The Sheboygan County Interfaith Organization is inviting you to join them at Fountain Park every Wednesday starting June 3rd for the SEIO Farmers Market. You don't need to pack a lunch because there'll be plenty of food trucks available to satisfy almost any lunch craving. You'll find more information on the SEIO's Facebook page. Sheboygan Area School District is launching a new on-site childcare option for four-year-old kindergarten students at the Early Learning Center starting with the upcoming school year. Programs will be offered at the Wilson Avenue facility through the Community Recreation Department in either full day or before and after school.

0: $1.8 million in scholarships. Several students received more than $100,000 to help fund their college tuition, with the largest amount going to Caden Schultz, who scored athletic scholarships totaling more than $252,000 from Michigan Tech. From the WHBL Newsroom, I'm Stace Keen.
1: All right, spoiler alert, I love this idea. Love this idea. Ashley Stanley is her name. She's 29. She got married to her boyfriend, Jake Stanley, at a vineyard in Wales. She wore a bathrobe, slippers, and hair rollers to represent the reality of married life. I love it. You know, there's so much of that online of, you know, the fake, put it together, and this is the reality. The groom also dressed super casual, gym clothes and sneakers for the ceremony. You know, like you would wear around the house after you get married, and you're comfortable with each other. The couple chose to hold the small legal ceremony in pajamas, comfy clothes, after being told a specific religious hymn couldn't be used in a civil ceremony. So they later held a traditional celebration where she wore a formal gown and finally walked down the aisle to the meaningful song. But the actual ceremony, so they did do it for real, in air quotes. You can't see them because it's radio, but they did the comfy clothes thing first. I love this. Yes, you wore a bathrobe, slippers, and hair rollers. And he had gym clothes and sneakers on for the ceremony. You know, to represent reality of, you know, how they really are. So, love that. 7:48, Sheboygan's 104.5 and 96.1 The Point. The most music in the morning plays right here, right now. Taylor Swift.

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Sheboygan's Point, keeping you connected to the top 13 things happening around Sheboygan this Memorial Day weekend on the Sheboygan Area Weekend. 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

0: 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The point, it is 8:15. A mix of clouds and sun today and tomorrow. 60. Rain chances tomorrow night and into Saturday. Just chances, though. Not a washout this weekend. I wouldn't cancel any outdoor plans. You know, Memorial Day weekend, people go camping or, you know, do the up north thing. Or if you can afford to drive wherever you're going, you know, you want to take that chance. Right? Do it. Absolutely do it. This is the weekend. 60s and 70s. And chances for rain in there, too. But sunshine and 70s Sunday and Monday. It's 43 here now. It's Sheboygan's 104.5 and 96.1 The Point. 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
1: A Sheboygan Falls woman has been in ICE custody since March is set to appear before a judge today. Sheboygan Press reports that Elvira Benita Suarez is scheduled to face a judge in Memphis for a bond hearing. That hearing comes after a ruling by the U.S. Court of Appeals last week, which states that detained non-citizens who've lived in the U.S. for years should have the chance to argue for their release and explain their situations and connections to the community. Benita Suarez had been detained by ICE agents last year, and she was released. She was arrested again back in March while she was checking in for an appointment with immigration officials in Milwaukee. 86 members of the Plymouth High School class of 2026 will share in more than $1.8 million in scholarships. Several students received more than $100,000 to help fund their college tuition, with the highest amount going to Caden Schultz, who scored athletic scholarships totaling more than $252,000 from Michigan Tech. WHPL's Kevin Zimmerman says if you're planning on spending some time outside, there's a pest you need to be aware of.
2: The outdoor season is about to go into full bloom in Wisconsin, but that exposes you to more than just sunshine. It exposes you to possibly developing the serious illness of Lyme disease. The bacteria that causes Lyme is carried in the bite of a deer tick, and while the long-term complications are still being researched, preventing the disease is already in the hands of everyone who goes outdoors. Deer ticks, some as small as a poppy seed, lurk in woodlands and grasslands and will latch onto a prospective host and begin drinking blood through a usually painless bite, and in the process begin transmitting some of the bacteria. The key to preventing Lyme disease is removing that tick within 36 hours, which is nearly always 100% effective. The key is to carefully inspect the skin as soon as you return home. The Marshfield Clinic Research Institute is offering a prepaid collection kit. For directions on how to get one of those kits, look for this story on our website. Kevin Zimmerman, WHBL News.
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0: 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Mix of clouds and sun today and tomorrow, and 60 rain chances overnight tomorrow night and through the day Saturday. Sunshine 75 for Sunday, and Monday is 45 here now at Sheboygan's 104.5 and 96.1 Sheboygan's Point. A New York tech worker went viral on TikTok after her former employer shipped her a bag of dirt. Dirt bag. In the bag, it also included broken pottery and crushed succulents following a massive layoff. If you've ever been fired or laid off before, you know, I mean, they don't want anything to do with you, you know, going back to your desk or whatever, to your space, to grab your stuff, to leave the building, because they don't know what you're going to do, right? The company had packed up her desk items while she was away, leading to the destruction of her office plants. Viewers criticized the move as unprofessional, you think? While others shared the similar experiences of receiving damaged personal items after being let go. If you've ever been escorted out of a building before, right? One step further. Last time I got fired, it was more than 20 years ago. It's 22 probably years ago. I got fired. I wanted so bad to mail the guy who fired me, and I'm still thinking about doing it. It'd be funnier now, right? It'd be like, what the heck? I'm good. I'm good now. But a spring-loaded glitter, I don't want to call it a bomb, but it's glitter in a, like in a tube, and it's a spring, and you open it up, and it's anonymous, and you can send these things. I don't want to start something, but you can actually send these things anonymously online to somebody. It's just, that'd be just hilarious, right? I can't even imagine. Right? Send them a spring-loaded glitter bomb in the mail.

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1: 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According to the department's social media site, he has an active warrant out for his arrest. Police are warning not to try to apprehend him yourself. Instead, if you know where he's at, you're asked to contact the Sheboygan Police Department at 920-459-3333. Lunch with a side of warmer weather. The Sheboygan County Interfaith Organization is inviting you to join them at Fountain Park every Wednesday starting June 3rd for the SEIO Farmers Market. You don't need to pack a lunch because there'll be plenty of food trucks available to satisfy almost any lunch craving. You'll find more information on the SEIO's Facebook page. Sheboygan Area School District is launching a new on-site childcare option for four-year-old kindergarten students at the Early Learning Center starting with the upcoming school year. Programs will be offered at the Wilson Avenue facility through the Community Recreation Department in either full day or before and after school care. Turtle Top Wraparound Care allows children to extend their 4K experience into a full, consistent school day. Students attending either the morning or afternoon sessions can participate in wraparound care, creating a full day from 8:45 until 3:45. 4K Kids Stop before and after school care is for families who need extended care outside of those hours. Families who are interested in the program should complete the online interest form by May 27th. Space is very limited, and priority will be given to those who respond on time. You'll find more information by clicking the link attached to this story on our website. 86 members of the Plymouth High School class of 2026 will be sharing more than $1.8 million in scholarships. Several students received more than $100,000 to help fund their college tuition, with the largest amount going to Caden Schultz, who scored athletic scholarships totaling more than $252,000 from Michigan Tech. From the WHBL Newsroom, I'm Stace Keene.
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0: new study says that a 30-second burst of activity can actually help calm a panic attack. 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
11: A mix of sun and clouds today and tomorrow, and 60 rain chances tomorrow night and Saturday. Sunshine 70s for Sunday and Monday. Here on Sheboygan South Side, it's 47.

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0: And a shout out to Gary Schmidt, listening online from Atlanta for the five random fun fast facts. I appreciate you, Gary. Silly stats, useless info, five random fun fast facts. Careful, you might even learn something listening to Sheboygan's Point. No matter where you're listening from, almost half of people surveyed said volunteering lowers their stress level. 18% of people will leave the house with a gym bag today and never use it. 63% of people say they forget what day it is almost every day. All of the blinking in one day equates to having your eyes closed for about 30 minutes. And a new survey reveals that one in three snake bite victims were drunk when they got bit. Five random fun fast facts, Sheboygan's Point.
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Dua Lipa, some Houdini, that's some magic. Oh, by the way, we're talking about Talk Like Yoda Day today. National Waitstaff Day today. Not sure that worked. Oh, well. One Republic, Need Your Love.

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7: Weather. Cloudy today, get a high near 50, 43 tonight, tomorrow 56. Weekend, Saturday, sunshine 57, Sunday's high 63.

Gracie Abrams got a new single out. Get that coming up this weekend right here on The Point. Another song that's been hanging around now. Again, gradually climbing the charts is this song from Tame Impala with the remix featuring Jenny. It's Dracula.

0: for you. 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
1: Sheboygan's against Point. A new survey. Hey, do you agree? The average American. We say that the real start of summer is May 21st, which, well, is today. Although I would have thought maybe this weekend. Summer doesn't officially begin till Sunday, June 21st. But, you know, it's Memorial Day weekend coming.

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1: JT Selfish on the point. Good morning. It's Belky getting ready for that 3-day weekend coming up. Gaga, Doechii, Taylor Swift coming up next. By the way, our weekend was up too. You want to check out Broad Fries. 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

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You ever walked out of a store without buying anything and felt embarrassed? I do that. I feel guilty going in somewhere and not buying anything. I hate that feeling. Normal things that feel embarrassing for no reason. How about this one? Trying to park in a tight space. Everybody's watching. You're sweating doing it. Doing yard work in front of your house when people drive by. Or maybe, you know, just sitting there while the restaurant staff sings happy birthday to you. Ugh. I was only to Texas Roadhouse once. That was embarrassing on the saddle.

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15: Mostly cloudy, 54 the high, 43 tonight, tomorrow 56. Here's Lizzo. The Point.

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0: Sheboygan's Point, the oldest red lobster, is closing after 56 years. It gave crabs to more people than a Kardashian.
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1: 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Lunch break coming up. Tate McRae in there, new Bruno Mars, Meghan Trainor. This is Homesick. It's the new song from Phillip Phillips.

Tim and Craig, greetings, Sheboygan's Point. Good afternoon. I'm Bell Key. Thanks for coming to work today. Well, now you got a three-day weekend. I was thinking, what am I going to do this weekend? I'm staying home. Housework, yard work. How about things to do around your house to prepare for summer? The list on the way. Here's Bruno. Risk it all on Sheboygan's Point.

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6: Cloudy, high 50, 43, the low tonight, tomorrow 56, 3-day weekend, Saturday 57, ramp it up Sunday 63, Monday's high 68.

Hozier, Too Sweet on Sheboygan's Point. All right, let's not talk about winter. That's long gone. But spring, the perfect time to catch expensive house problems before they get worse. Experts are warning homeowners to, you know, do the maintenance, the routine, check your gutters, plumbing, smoke detectors, and dryer vents before summer actually begins, which is on June 21st.

Dunkin' launched its viral 48-ounce beverage buckets nationwide in trending news. I could use an extra shot of espresso. Here's Sabrina on Sheboygan's Point.

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0: Jonas Brothers on our Thursday. Good afternoon, I'm Belky. Thanks for hanging this afternoon. Somebody asking today online, would you wear a blindfold for 24 hours in exchange for $10 million? Doesn't seem like it'd be that hard, or what? Okay, so you can't sleep, and you can't touch the blindfold. 93% say they would do it. 3% said, no way, I would do it for a million.
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Chapel Roan on the point. All right. It's like Friday Eve today. Getting ready for that weekend. Pumped up about it. 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
14: High near 50 this afternoon, 43 overnight, tomorrow 56, Saturday 57. The Point.

0: Sheboygan's Point, I don't know what your kids are having for lunch at school today, but a baked dirt dessert was accidentally served at a high school cafeteria in Maine last week. The school admitted the mistake, saying it was an unfortunate mix-up with a soil experiment from a science class. Literally tastes like dirt. So does my coffee this afternoon.
1: They say the holy water's watered down, and this town's lost its faith. Our colors will fade eventually, so if our time is running out, day after day, we'll make the mundane a masterpiece. Oh my, my, oh my, my love, I take one look at you, you're taking me out.

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With your weekend coming up, it's Bell Key. Thanks for hanging this afternoon. Don't forget, get signed up for this week's grocery giveaway. We pick the winner tomorrow from Teets' Piggly Wiggly. 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Here's Olivia Rodrigo's Drop Dead on The Point.

0: catch my third cup of coffee. Jeff's in next after 2 through your workday. Noah Kahn, Teddy Swims, new stuff coming up here on The Point.
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0: Oh, God.
1: Benson Boone. Sheboygan's Point. All right. Well, happy Thursday. Talk like Yoda Day today. And, of course, what, that Star Wars movie comes out, too, soon, right? Teddy Swims. Here's new stuff. Mr. Know-It-All on Sheboygan's Point.

Taylor Swift and Opalite, 104.5, 96.1 The Point. Oh, it's kind of chilly. Oh, yeah, currently 48 degrees. Feels like 43 with a wind chill. All right. Bastille and Pompeii on Sheboygan's Point.

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Yeah, there's a little bit of chill in the air today, especially when the sun is behind the clouds. So yeah, cooler today, but the good news, the warm-up is coming. And our holiday weekend forecast looking pretty nice, yeah. Get you the details after Bruno Mars, I Just Might, on Sheboygan's Point.

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10: Cloudy and cool this afternoon. Still a slight chance of sprinkles as well. High of 51 today. Tonight down to 43. Partly sunny tomorrow. High of 59 to wrap up the work week. And our holiday weekend forecast looking pretty nice. A chance of rain early on Saturday. Otherwise, mostly cloudy up to 60. And then just rain chances on Sunday, but some sunshine, calm winds, and a high of 71 on Sunday. Memorial Day, mostly sunny, 75. Detailed forecast at WXERFM.com.
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is a song that was specifically made for a Jeep commercial. 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Ex-ambassadors, Renegades on Sheboygan's Point with Ray.

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0: Sabrina Carpenter, 104.5, 96.1 The Point. I'm happy to see that people are swinging in for their free Sheboygan A's baseball tickets. Yes, Midwest Communications Night with our hometown team, the Sheboygan A's, coming up actually 2 weeks from tonight. And I know a lot can change with the weather over 2 weeks, but I did peek. And right now we're looking at partly cloudy and a high of 73 on Thursday, June 4th. So yeah, we should have a beautiful night for baseball. It'll be warmer than it is today, that's for sure. And if you'd like to go, yeah, tickets to the game, totally free. We just want to show our hometown team some love and pack the ballpark. Of course, we'll bring the prizes, too, to give away between the innings. So, yeah, it's a fun night of baseball at Wildwood Baseball Park. And if you can make it, we'd love to see you there. And, yeah, you can swing by the studio here, pick up your free Sheboygan A's tickets. I like that a lady swung in earlier. She picked up 10. She said, I'm bringing two big families. We said, well, we love that. Yeah, so if you can join us 2 weeks from today, we have your tickets here at the radio station at 2100 Washington Avenue and open Monday through Friday, 8 till 5. So, yeah, stop in and pick them up. All right. Ava Max coming up. We'll hear Imagine Dragons and Taylor Swift next on Sheboygan's Point.
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seen this update yet. Apparently from last week, this from WISN, it says the marabou stork that was spotted around Sheboygan, it has apparently been rescued and now has a permanent home at Safari Lake Geneva. It's Maroon 5 on Sheboygan's Point.

you haven't yet, make sure to get in to win this week's free grocery giveaway. Tomorrow morning, we will pick another $75 free grocery giveaway winner with Teach's Piggly Wiggly. Hopefully, you can be like Peter O'Reilly of Sheboygan. He won last week. How about you this week? Yeah, get in to win at WXERFM.com with Sheboygan's Point. You know what?

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12: Well, maybe this will be like the coolest day within the next, I don't know, 6 months or so. A warm-up is coming. It is cooler today, though. What are we at? 48 degrees, feels like 43 with the wind chill. All right, tonight, mostly cloudy, down to 43. Partly sunny and 59 tomorrow. Rain chances on Saturday up to 60. And again, scattered shower possibilities on Sunday, high of 71. And Memorial Day Monday, looking very nice, sunny and 75. Detailed forecast at WXERFM.com.

0: Little
1: Did the Brewers break the Cubs? Wow. That was a fun series, huh? Sweeping the Cubs in Chicago. They outscored the Cubs, what, 19-5 over the three games? So, yeah, that was a lot of fun. I don't think they enjoyed it. And the chants of Green Bay seemed to get a little quieter after that, yeah? Brewers have the day off today. Tough series this weekend. The Dodgers coming to town. Game one tomorrow night at 6:40. Tame Impala and Jenny on Sheboygan's Point.

Did you hear about the Survivor whoopsies on the live season finale last night? Yeah, pretty funny. Jeff Probst talked about it this morning. I'll play the clip for you coming up on Sheboygan's Point.

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1: When your legs don't work like they used to before, and I can't sweep you off of your feet,

Sheboygan's Point. Doesn't feel like it, but a warm-up is coming, yep. Updated forecast after Olivia Dean on Sheboygan's Point. Looks like

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8: Lakeshore weather. Some sunshine this afternoon. Definitely feels a little warmer when that sun is shining. Yeah, high of 51 today. Tonight down to 43. Partly sunny and 59 tomorrow. A chance of rain on Saturday up to 60. Up to 71 with scattered showers on Sunday and Memorial Day. Looking the nicest. Mostly sunny and a high of 75. Detailed forecast, WXERFM.com.

0: Be glad that you're alone. You said she's scared of me? I mean, I don't see what she sees, but maybe it's 'cause I'm wearing your cologne.
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2: You played it cool and I played it dumb. 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

0: 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Getting closer to the weekend, and our friends at Chef's want to treat you to a free fish dinner. So yes, the free fish dinner giveaway continues tomorrow morning with Ben Olson. Your shot at, well, if you win, you get your pick at Chef's. Cod, perch, and haddock, they've got you covered. Your choice of potato as well, and some tasty coleslaw too. So listen tomorrow morning for the fish dinner giveaway. I see at the Chef's Facebook page, they've got another chance. Yeah, it says it's free fish dinner time. So yeah, another chance to score a free fish dinner from Chef's. Get entered at the Chef's Facebook page. And while you're there, you can check out, they revealed a pretty cool raffle drawing they've got going on. Your chance to meet Jordan Love at the upcoming Green Bay charity softball game this summer. So yeah, get those details too at the Chef's Facebook page. And again, listen to win tomorrow morning with Ben Olson and Chef's on Sheboygan's Point. Good luck.
1: Come on. 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

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Good afternoon. Zara Larsson's Midnight Sun coming up. We'll get to Bruno Mars and One Republic after Avicii.

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Yeah, the top 13 things to do. Of course, broad fries. 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
9: All righty, we are getting closer to warmer weather once again. Tonight, mostly cloudy, down to 43. A little warmer tomorrow, partly sunny, high of 59. See a chance of rain on Saturday, high of 60. Again, rain chances on Sunday up to 71. Memorial Day, looking like the nicest day. Yeah, sunshine and high of 75. Extended forecast at WXERFM.com.

I just saw one of my Facebook friends posted, I don't know if I'm pregnant or what, but I have been craving $3 million so bad. Yeah. Am I pregnant? Huh? Benson Boone on Sheboygan's Point.

0: 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If you haven't yet, you have between now and 10 o'clock tomorrow morning to get in the free grocery giveaway. 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And if you win, you will join Peter O'Reilly of Sheboygan. He won this past week. Let's see, Amanda Nagel, Carissa Dikinich, and Rich Marco, all recent winners with the free grocery giveaway. 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
1: 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I'm feeling

0: Yeah, it is feeling so cool.
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0: Hopefully warmer this weekend. Phillip Phillips and his new song now coming up on 6 o'clock with Homesick on Sheboygan's Point.

0: homesick, a little homesick, a little homesick, somebody.
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Miley Cyrus, 104.5, 96.1 The Point. Thanks for hanging out this afternoon. We'll get to Harry Styles later this hour. We'll hear the new one from The Fray and Sabrina Carpenter next.

Sabrina Carpenter and Espresso on Sheboygan's Point. I see the Dunkin' Buckets drop tomorrow. Yeah, the 48-ounce buckets will be available nationwide tomorrow. They can be filled with iced coffee or refreshers. You can customize them, too. It's the Fray on Sheboygan's Point.

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6: Alright, it's going to start to warm up now for the holiday weekend. Tomorrow, partly cloudy. Hopefully some more sunshine, high 59. Rain chances on Saturday, up to 60. Again, scattered shower possibilities on Sunday, high of 71. And Monday on Memorial Day, very nice. Mostly sunny and 75. Detailed forecast, WXERFM.com.

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Olivia Rodrigo is set to drop another tune tonight. Looks like 11 p.m. our time. So yeah, it's called The Cure. I'm sure you'll be able to find that at her socials. Olivia dropped dead on Sheboygan's Point. I know.

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0: Ariana Grande, 104.5, 96.1 The Point. This is a pretty cool idea. I like this. I hadn't seen the website. I had heard about it, but hadn't spent any time with it yet. But the headline in the free local news section at WXERFM.com reads, "Got a problem for City Hall to address? Click here for resolution." Yeah, Sheboygan has launched the C-Click Fix app, and it's now available for download. We do have a link to the website for you, too, in that free local news story. And on the website, it's a map of the city, and it shows you where various things have been submitted. Like, you can see via pins of what people are asking to be fixed. They see it, and they click it, and then the city can fix it. So, yeah, like burnt-out street light, that has been acknowledged. So that's on Kohler Memorial Drive. That's pretty cool. See, I am familiar with this pothole that is close to the radio station. So the city can fix that, too. So, yeah, a lot of times they just don't know of issues, and that's where we come in. Instead of saying, well, why isn't this fixed? Well, here's a way to reach out directly to the city, and they can take care of it. So, yeah, see, click, fix. It says the city is inviting residents to visit the site, let them know if there's something needing to be fixed, and then watch as city staff work to fix and resolve the issue. Yeah, I like it. 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It's Sheboygan's Point.
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1: 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Yeah, the new one from Meghan Trainor. 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